Happy birthday, Whitney. And at number 38, a very fitting tribute to the guy who produced all those songs, Michael Masser, who produces this song for Natalie Cole, Miss You Like Crazy.

0: Natalie Cole.
1: 12 weeks right here on the Weekly Top 40. Miss You Like Crazy. Now it's down 8 to number 38. Let's keep it up. 37. And at age 7, Rob Pilatus of Milli Vanilli wanted to be a woman.
2: Oh!
1: Yes, he wore dresses and makeup. That's what he told us. He said he wanted to be a woman until he found out that he had to shave his legs almost every day for the rest of his life. And now he's glad he's a man. Baby, don't forget my number.

0: Milli Vanilli. They just moved to L.A. They used to live in Germany and France and all over the world, but now they can be seen if you happen to be in Los Angeles. Go to the Beverly Center. You might see Milli Vanilli there any day at the Hard Rock Cafe. This is Rick Dees and the Hits. That one, by the way, is down 13 to number 37. How would you like to invite 150 of your closest friends and have breakfast at a private screening of Universal Pictures' comedy smash, Uncle Buck, with John Candy? That's pretty good.
1: Yeah. I can't believe this.
0: Well, here's what you do now. This is it. This is the weekly Top 40 Challenge, and all of that is yours, plus two crisp new $100 bills from Uncle Buck himself. All you do is identify this speedy CD. Listen. That's it. All right. Now, what is that song? We sped it up considerably on compact disc. If you know the artist and title, you are in the running to win. And obviously, that's the beginning of the song. We slow that down and we have what song? All right. Put that answer on a postcard with your name and your telephone number. Mail it to me, if you would, Rick Dees, Weekly Top 40 Challenge, Box 196, Hollywood, California, 90078. Every entry with the correct answer goes into the challenge barrel. Look at that thing over in the corner. And then huge Madeline Minch will go over there, give it a spin with her dainty little hand, which is a little bit tanned, and say the magic words, which are...
2: I want to help you. I want to help you a lot.
0: Love those magic words. And she'll pick a winner at random from all of the correct entries received by this Friday. The challenge sponsored by Dees Creations, Universal Studios, and Uncle Buck himself, John Candy. That speedy CD, one more time. All right, I'll give you another chance at it later in the countdown. Just stay here. Are Michael Bolton and Barbara Streisand an item? Ooh, the Dees Sleaze spies have been at it and also been spying on Madonna. All that is coming up. Just stay here.

0: Run to the cover of Love. Michael Damian up three more this weekend on the weekly top 40 to number 28. It's such a pleasure to introduce the co-host from last week. This lady did such a fantastic job. I can't believe that Cher came in here and busted her you-know-what to count them down for you. Wasn't that fantastic?
1: Yeah.
2: She was great. Great job.
0: Cher's got number 27. If I-

0: Cher. If I could turn back time, jumps up 8 more. Cher's got number 27 on the countdown this weekend. We found out from our D's sleaze spies that she and the members of Bon Jovi rented an entire movie theater in New Hampshire at about 12:30 at night, well, 12:30 in the morning, really, and they wanted to watch Lethal Weapon 2 a couple of weeks ago. They did, and she was chowing down, loving the movie. What was she eating? Her favorite, plain M&M's, cheddar goldfish. These are little cheddar cheese crackers in the shape of goldfish. And then Cher washes all this down with room temperature Perrier with raspberry essence, sparkling water. And I can't believe she doesn't gain an ounce. Lucky, that is the hotline. Yes, we did say that Sylvester Stallone, he is one of our 7 listeners to the countdown this weekend. And hi, Sly.
1: Hi.
0: How are you?
1: Oh, I have been better, but I have been worse.
0: Did they let you out of prison long enough to talk to us?
1: Well, actually, they have, but to tell you the truth, I've been practicing for prison for years, so it's kind of like an old homecoming.
0: What we're talking about, there's a new TriStar Pictures release called Lockup, and you are Frank Leone, a model prisoner.
1: Yes.
0: And now the target of a vengeful warden. Now, everybody loves a model prisoner.
1: Sounds like a marriage, doesn't it?
0: It really sounds fantastic.
1: Bad marriage.
0: It's like a bad marriage. the previews have been in all the theaters locally, and every time your preview shows, people start cheering and clapping for the trailer, for the preview.
1: Maybe we should just keep the trailer out.
0: Can you do an impression of Rocky for me? I just want to hear this.
1: No, I don't think I can, but that's a beautiful thing if you get around it sometime,
0: You see, that's what people are doing. They're not doing the real you.
1: I know. When I get these calls from around the country, they say, wait a minute, didn't you call up and charge $85,000 worth of airline tickets to Brazil? I said, no, I haven't. He goes, but it was you on the phone. I said, what did it sound like? Well, you got a ticket to Brazil. I said, you deserve to lose your airline. please.
0: What do your friends call you? I've known you for some time, but your friends call you Sylvester or Sly?
1: Usually Cheap.
0: Okay.
1: But you can call... No.
0: No.
1: Ask my ex-wife. Come on. Sly.
0: Sly.
1: But I like Sylvester better, but it takes a certain kind of security for people to say that. It's like, Sylvester...
0: Well, Sylvester, I hope you have a really good weekend.
2: Oh, watch it. Oh, watch it there. Sylvester. Hey, easy.
3: You mean?

0: deja tu mensaje o voice note.
1: What are the top summer songs of all time? Have you ever wondered? Well, Philip Morris magazine did, and they did a survey, the top three summer songs of all time. At number three, Surfin' USA by the Beach Boys. At number two, Summer in the City, The Lovin' Spoonful. And this came in at number one for the top summer song of all time. Dancing in the Streets, Martha Do It.

0: Reeves and the Good Rockin' Vandellas. The number one summer song.
1: I can't believe it.
0: Of all time. And here's one more summer for 89.

Henry Lee Summer, who starts his day every day with a bowl of Cap'n Crunch cereal with crunch berries and fresh bananas. All right, there you go. He's down to number 18 right here on the weekly Top 40 Countdown. Rick Dees at number 17, and the man who hates to be compared to George Michael, even though many say he sounds like George on this song, it's Donny Osmond, Sacred Emotion.

burning bright for the whole world to see. Sacred Emotion, Donny Osmond goes up three more to number 17 this weekend, and he's got to be feeling great about that album. What we're doing right here on the Weekly Top 40 is a non-stop music mix just for you. Debbie Gibson's got number 16, and I'll tell you what breaks her heart right after her new one.

Debbie Gibson, and No More Rhyme. If you do go up to Debbie and ask for an autograph, she goes out of her way to do it. And I hope this lasts a long time. Debbie says, this is a quote, "It breaks my heart to see a star turn down a fan who is asking for an autograph. I just feel like that goes along with being a celebrity." Thank you, Debbie. The highest jumping song on the countdown is coming up, plus Warren Beatty's latest gift to Madonna.

0: Oye tú. 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
2: Oh, are you ready for this? Paula Abdul and Janet Jackson feuding? Did you hear about this?
3: I am amazed.
2: According to the National Enquirer, Janet Jackson is furious at Paula Abdul for taking too much credit for choreographing Janet's videos. And to further the fuming on Paula's part, Janet says she will not be at any more videos. I'm the one who does those dances. Look at me. The last part, I did myself. Anyway, here's number seven, Paula Abdul, talking about a man that is cold-hearted. He's a cold-hearted snake. Stay away from him.
4: He's

Uh-oh, look out, he's a cold-hearted snake. Paula Abdul goes up three more. She's at number seven. Another visit to the top 10 for Paula. Mark your calendar. Turn off your phones. Whatever you do, don't miss Paula coming in person here to raid the weekly top 40 next week. Let's keep it up. Rick Dees on a nonstop music mix. Number six, with his new home in Milan, Italy, here's Mick Hucknall and Simply Red.

What good is a love affair when we can't see eye to eye? Simply Red, If You Don't Know Me By Now. That's down four. It was a former number one. It's at number six right now. Rick Dees and the Weekly Top 40 Challenge. Get into this right now. You and 150 of your closest friends, a breakfast screening of the new John Candy film, Uncle Buck. If you'd like to go and take all of your close friends, be our guest. And Uncle Buck opens everywhere August 16th. We'll throw in some Uncle Buck t-shirts and two crisp new $100 bills. All you have to do to win all of this is correctly identify the Speedy CD. All right, speed them up. That's it. The Speedy CD. Okay, artist and title. If you have the answer, write it on a postcard with your name, address, and telephone number, and mail it to me, if you would. Rick Dees, Weekly Top 40 Challenge, Box 196, Hollywood, California, 90078. That's 90078. All you do is wait, because every correct entry goes into the huge challenge barrel, and the winner will be selected at random. Good luck, and enter as often as you like. I don't mind at all. The challenge is sponsored by Dees Creations and Universal Pictures, who bring you Uncle Buck. And good luck. It's been at number five for a solid month. Plus, I'll give you a taste of what they used to sound like. And, of course, number one is coming up in moments right after this.

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I know we can do it, baby. Talk it over. Grayson Hugh on the keyboards, who has been playing piano for a gospel choir. In fact, he's got the Black Flames on backup vocals right there. Up 4 to number 36 with nonstop hits on the countdown. The weekly top 40. This is the man seen huddled in a dark Hollywood restaurant with Barbara Streisand from time to time. The D's Sleaze spies told me that Barbara was all over him. Michael Bolton, number 35, Soul Provider.

0: Another white man is dying to be black. It's Michael Bolton. Boy, he's got that feel. Used to be B-O-L-L-T-I-N. Now he spells his name B-O-L-T-O-N. And yes, he has been out with Barbara Streisand. Up to number 35 for Michael. Rick Dees, and this question for you. What is the second most common last name in the English-speaking world? This guy's got it right here. Howard Jones at number 34 with The Prisoner.
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I am the prisoner. Howard Jones right there jumping up four to number 34 with a song that he honestly feels he's proud of. He said it all came together just as planned on that song, and it's

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0: If you're traveling around the U.S. this summer, what are the sunniest cities in the United States? The National Oceanic and Atmospheric Administration says these are the top three. Number three, Las Vegas, Nevada. Number two, Tucson, Arizona. And the city in the U.S. with the most sunshine, let's hear it for Yuma, Arizona.
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0: 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And at number 26, here you go, Michael Morales.
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0: That happens to be the hottest request on the weekly Top 40 Countdown this weekend. 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Up 8, number 24 on the countdown, Bernard Jackson on lead vocals. And I checked with Bernard, and he doesn't do this anymore, but he used to pick up the phone, dial a number at random, and sing to whoever would answer. And his parents have bills from all over the place he's still trying to repay. That song should help. 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There's a phone right there. Yeah. Yeah.
1: Hey, man, it's Dwayne. How you doing?
0: Dwayne, my buddy. Yeah, well, what's going on?
1: Hey, listen, man, I know you're on the air. I'm sorry to bug you, but I got a problem. I'm on the highway, man. My car broke down. I think I popped the hose, man. The thing overheated, and the whole engine almost blew up on me. I had to pull over. Listen, man, I'm kind of stuck here. Can you come get me and help me tow my car to a gas station?
0: Well, Dwayne, we're right in the middle of the countdown. We're on the radio right now, and I just...
1: Oh, Mr. Big Shot Radio Star, I can't come help a friend. No. I'm stuck. I need some help. I call you. You're my good buddy, and you can't come and help me. You can't help me with my car, tow my car to a gas station. I break down on the highway. Hey, pal, well, don't worry. I don't need you. You arrogant, no good, big-time, big-shot radio star. You're wretched, insensitive, and let me tell you one thing else, pal.
0: What?
1: The friendship is over.
0: Wayne, wait a minute, buddy. We've known each other a long time. I guess I wasn't thinking.
1: Hey, I knew I can count on you. You're my good pal. Listen, I'll see you in 5 minutes.
0: What's that?
1: Thanks, pal.
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0: Happy birthday to you if you're having your birthday this weekend. You share with Dustin Hoffman. Dustin is 52. Dave Evans of U2 is 28. Ricky Rocket of Poison is 70. No. Here's number 15, Don Henley. Into the music with the end of the innocence.

Don Henley. A lot of help from Bruce Hornsby in the range on that song, The End of the Innocents. They're all up three more to number 15 this weekend on the weekly Top 40 Countdown. Madonna's Gift from Warren Beatty, right after she does number 14, Express Yourself.

0: Madonna, Express Yourself. And how about this for frustration? She's been 4 weeks at number three, trying to get to number one, and she didn't make it on this one. At number three for 4 weeks, drops 11 now to number 14 on the countdown. And what did Warren Beatty express himself with in his gift to Madonna? A $13,000 black Harley motorcycle. So what did she do? Madonna turned around and bought him a matching $13,000 black Harley motorcycle. How about that? Here's number 13, Rick Dees with a nonstop music mix. New Kids on the Block.
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kids on the block. They're hanging tough. In fact, they're not hanging in there. They're jumping 9 places to number 13. That's the highest jumping song on the countdown this weekend for Hanging Tough. Well, hold on to your congas. Gloria Estefan will be here to take over the weekly top 40 countdown. This is going to get hot. You've been warned.

to this. 7 years later, from 1982 to 1989, the transformation from Bohas, singing Ziggy Stardust right there, originally by David Bowie, Bohas changes to Love and Rockets. Up to number five, So Alive, on the weekly Top 40 Countdown.

Yes, So Alive, Lovin' Rockets, a whole month at number five, and they're hoping to break loose. There's some hold on them at number five, and hope to start climbing next week. In the meantime, they're being beaten by the weekly top 40's number four right now, Martika.